Let's get the party started. See you at the bar, you was hardly talking. That's when I knew that your heart was scarring. Friends to lovers need a part to star in. Like, wait, babe, let me

Let's get the party started. See you at the bar, you was hardly talking. That's when I knew that your heart was scarring. Friends to lovers need a part to star in. Like, wait, babe, let me ask.

0: DTMF Bad Bunny. 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Det er altså budskabet i denne her sang. 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Vi skal have fat i lidt af samarbejde, for det er fra The Chainsmokers og ingen andre end Coldplay. Og hvordan kom det her så egentlig op at stå? De mødte hinanden til en studiesession, hvor de altså alle var i studiet sammen. Og The Chainsmokers sidder og spiller lidt på et klaver og finder nogle chords, nogle noter, som Chris Martin fra Coldplay, han godt kan lide. Prøv lige at høre, hvordan The Chainsmokers selv forklarer, hvad der så skete.
1: We played something for him that really resonated with him, which was basically the piano chords in this song. There was something about this, like, one piece that I played that he was like, this is it. He took a mic, this is a crazy thing, took a mic, as I remember, plugged it into the PA system,
2: yeah,
1: and just had me play this loop, like, over and over again. And he just danced around in the living room for like 2.5 hours, just kind of mumbling stuff to himself. 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

0: 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High bitch, high bitch, high bitch, high bitch. 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
1: Inside the flat is a suspect. 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
1: Ain't no sense in not popping on these songs when we supposed to pop it at every chance we get, man. 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

you in love with a plan, I am better team than in the net first. 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I gave